0: If you can't love yourself, how in the hell you gonna love somebody else? Can I get an amen in here?
1: 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But I'm not going to make friends.

0: 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Ser vos está bueno.
1: It's true, you're there for everybody else. And you

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Liquid spirit. Liquid spirit. Liquid spirit. Liquid spirit. Clap your hands now.

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You said I'd never change, I bet you never thought I'll go so extreme. I lost a couple of inches and then a couple more.